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time for my daily constitution. Darcy Maddock, I need to use the washroom. No need to share why. There's just no need to give any kind of fun description. Judy said, no need to share either. Just go to the washroom and stay longer. They'll figure it out. And see, this is the thing. People will figure it out. We know what's going on in there. It's not like it takes you 15 minutes to pee. Sheila said, when I was camping with the family, our cue was, I'm going daisy picking. See, and some people even have the ability to make it sound beautiful. So however you describe it, feel free to jump in on this conversation that we're having right now about pooping.

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It's Stacey with you this morning. Joel on a much deserved day off. If you see anything happening on the roads, 938-0963, you can let me know and I'll pass the information along. It's also our text line, and that's what we're using to give away some tickets this morning for the Outskirts Music Festival. Keeping it real this morning. Very easy. Just text the word Outskirts to 938-0963. I'll throw you in the draw to win some tickets and a potential upgrade. We are giving away tier 3 tickets. You could possibly get upgraded to tier 1. And a little promotional birdie told

told me, her name is Caitlin, that we're going to have some more tickets to give away next week as well. So even if you have missed out all week and you miss out today, there will be more chances. Now, for the gamers out there who are eagerly anticipating the release of Grand Theft Auto 6. I'm not good with Roman numerals here. Grand Theft Auto 6. There has finally been a release date given, November 19th of this year. There have been a ton of rumors online about production delays, but they're expecting this game to be absolutely unbelievable. Multi-billion dollar blockbuster is what they're calling it. And so, yeah, people have been waiting. I can't remember. I should have looked it up the actual last time. Let's just see when Grand Theft Auto 5 was released. And that was way back in 2013. But when was Grand Theft Auto 6 announced? Because that's the other thing, is that like this has been talked about for so long. It was, you know, people were like, oh, we're getting another one. And then the delays. So it's just really, really like much anticipated. Everybody wants one. And it makes me think back to like when we were younger and there was like, you know, for Christmas, it was like, oh, everybody wants a Tickle Me Elmo. And I remember how crazy people went about that. And the Cabbage Patch, those riots back in the early 80s when everybody wanted to get their hands on a Cabbage Patch doll. And it was so different back then because you did have to actually go down to this store in person and line up and fight. Physically fight with other people to get this item in your hands and secure it and then make it out of the store in your possession. Whereas now, pre-orders is how they're doing it. A digital pre-order will open next week, June 25th. And, you know, that just gets you, it secures you the game and then you have it. And there's no need for you to go and fight in person and attain yourself a copy. It is just a very different time.

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It's Stacy. I've mentioned it more than a few times. We are so looking forward to the motorcycle ride for Dad tomorrow in support of prostate cancer research. It's a big, big fundraiser. The event organizers are just fantastic. We've been working really closely with Brent and the crew, and tomorrow is going to be such a great day. I'm still pretty proud, and I kind of want to brag it up because I was like, you know what? I just feel it in my bones that the forecast is going to shift. It was supposed to be rainy tomorrow, and now if you look at the forecast, 22 in the sunshine is what's expected, and that's a perfect day for a motorcycle ride. Everything kicks off at 7:30 in the morning at the Western Development Museum. You can register. That's when registration opens. Pancake breakfast afterwards. I'm

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1: So I read today that they're making an animated series based around Survivor. 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Isn't an animated version of Survivor just that show, Total Drama Island? I remember seeing that on Teletoon.

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1: So I read that a famous tree is apparently dead. Over in the UK, the tree called the Major Oak, which sounds like a pop group from maybe 2002 that would have toured with, I don't know, Dido. Anyways, the tree is, I guess, dead after 1,000 years being alive. People say Robin Hood hid in the tree, which is cool. Robin Hood is a weird historical figure for me because I know that like he was a real guy, right? But whenever I think of Robin Hood, I just think of the Robin Hood from Shrek.

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0: I think that was the last
1: one. Was GNR after Garth?
0: No, no. GNR was before.
1: Yeah.
0: Yeah, that was before. That was, GNR was like the first big one there.
1: Yeah, it's been a long time.
0: Been a long time since there's been a show. You can get tickets, ticketmaster.ca, and hey, you never know. Keep listening to Cruise because you might be able to win your way in for it.